0: Cause you are the Abbott into my Costello, and you are the fruit to my loom.
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0: Riley here on a Monday. It is 93.7 The Dude. My name is Cody, and for Skywalker here tonight. I got to tell you, one thing I am just not too good at is the fears that I have in my world, which are kind of all in the same thing. Heights and flying and just kind of not having that control that you have, even when you're the passenger of a vehicle that you're not maybe used to, maybe taking an Uber. I don't do too well. So this isn't for me. Maybe it is for you here. Plans for the world's tallest and fastest spinning roller coaster now coming to the great state of New Jersey. Six Flags Great Adventure Park going to have the world's tallest and fastest roller coaster here in the U.S., 382 feet. It's 38 stories tall, 100 miles an hour, carrying 20 riders for a little over 2 minutes here. It's going to be a part of their King to Ka legendary park that's going and being replaced with this here, but still a part of that park. And I got to tell you, maybe for some, not for me. It's opening later next year.
1: 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You know where to find him at Country Poker with the Dude on Wednesday nights at Jack's. He wants to remind you that he ain't no Sasquatch. He don't go to Jack's just so you can get a selfie with him and post it on your InstaFace page. No, ma'am, he goes there because it's his right to enjoy his life just like you, even if he has a little more baby in his body and bingo in his boots than the rest of us. So when you see him at Country Poker on Wednesdays at Jack's on New Center Drive, don't you dare call him Baby Dude or say nothing to him except yes, sir, and may I buy you a drink, sir? Thank you.
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So I got this news over the weekend. American Idol renewing season 25 comes our way later on next year. It's 93.7 The Dude. Big question here. What's going on with The Voice? 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

0: 93.7 The Dude, getting ready for Country Poker. We're doing it this Wednesday night, Jack's Fifth Ave in Wilmington. And yes, we've got more big prizes coming your way. Just about every single weekday, we got something going down here at the Dude. This week includes Jack's prize packs and the chance to qualify for the big grand prize. We're giving it away at the end of the month. This is a very, very cool prize here. So come on out and have some fun. Find out what that prize is and enjoy some food, right? The Legend Sandwich, Genoa Salami, Capicola, Ham, Provolone, all on a toasted sub roll. Yes, you're getting hungry. Still an option here if you want to go grab a quick dinner from Jack's here on a Monday night. But come on by Country Poker this Wednesday night with your friends here at the Dude.
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I know, not the best thing. We'll get through it, though.

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1: 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Big shout out to Parker McCollum. He and his wife welcoming their second child earlier this past weekend. Real cool stuff. 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

0: 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This continues tomorrow here on The Dude, getting you into all your favorite shows here this summer. And just announced it, we're getting you in to Tim McGraw. This is such a fun show here. Part of his Pawn Shop Guitar Tour 49 special, going on tour with him. Coastal Credit Union Music Park in Raleigh. He's coming here later on this year. We're getting you in for free. Coming again tomorrow. Listen for that song of that day, of the day. The Tim McGraw song of the day. And when you hear it, caller 13 at 815-2663 is getting in a part of our Dude All Access Summer. 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We did it earlier today with Real Good Man. What's the song tomorrow? 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

I'm not sure if it's the humidity or the dry weather or the heat on and off. I don't know, but just had like a bit of an itch on my arm. Too much lotion's been used.

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0: I've had that song on shuffle last couple of months. So happy we are playing that new music first. Kevin Foster, Shaboozy on that one called Move On. It is 93.7 The Dude. Hoping that you're moving over to Get Sketchy tomorrow. We're having fun with this every Tuesday night. We get sketchy at the Sand Dollar in Carolina Beach. 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Tomorrow night, your chance at Tim McGraw tickets, Busch Garden passes, and a whole lot more. 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

93.7 The Dude, our Dude All Access Summer. We told you earlier today and throughout the day that we're getting you in to go see Tim McGraw, part of his Pawn Shop Guitar Tour. We've got another show we're getting you into as well here this week. More tickets and another big announcement on who we're going to get you to go see here. It's a part of

0: or Dude, I'll Access Somewhere, where you'll be listening for not one, not just the Tim McGraw song of the day, but another one. And you can find out what artist and what song it is tomorrow with Linda Wild here, Port City Morning Show, back 6 to 10 tomorrow for your drive in here. 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

appreciate you hanging out with us here on a Monday night. We are still commercial free. It's 93.7 The Dude. Dirk's on in moments. Hang on for that. Lone Star, Sam Hunt, and right now, Dasha. Here's Austin.

0: So, how'd we get our name?
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I'd be struggling a little more. It's 93.7 The Dude, but you know what? It's something we'll get through it. We will.

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0: Nova. Had the munchies here tonight. 93.7, the dude I got for a birthday a little more than a week ago here. Just a big bag of peanut M&Ms. Thank you, Mom. And it's just handful after handful after handful. I'm going to go for a walk. Try to walk some of these calories off here. More music on the way. We're back in less than two with Hudson Westbrook, Tim McGraw, and more next.
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93.7 The Dude. It is this time of summer, we really don't see a lot of new music enter our world, right? So many artists are touring. Having said that, this is one of my favorite new ones, not only of the summer, but all year. New Hudson Westbrook.

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We're coming up on midnight. You and I hanging out again tomorrow here. We're in all this week. Back tomorrow at 7.

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3: 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You know where to find him at Country Poker with the Dude on Wednesday nights at Jack's. He wants to remind you that he ain't no Sasquatch. He don't go to Jack's just so you can get a selfie with him and post it on your InstaFace page. No, ma'am, he goes there because it's his right to enjoy his life just like you, even if he has a little more baby in his body and bingo in his boots than the rest of us. So when you see him at Country Poker on Wednesdays at Jack's on New Center Drive, don't you dare call him Baby Dude or say nothing to him except yes, sir. May I buy you a drink, sir? 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

0: 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Good Tuesday morning, 6:12. It is the Port City Morning Show, and it's all being brought to you by McDonald's this morning. McDonald's added more good stuff to their breakfast menu, so if you're ready, if you're hungry, get into McDonald's, try something new today. And if you are heading out, the rain is coming down really hard. If you are out and about, please be extra careful. We've had rain for the last several hours. There is a lot of standing water out on the roadways. It is coming down hard. It is coming down fast. So go a little slower. Keep those headlights on, windshield wipers on. And if you see any problems pop up, please let me know. Call me or text me at 815-2663.
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0: The latest from Jordan Davis on 93.7 The Dude. 641 Tuesday morning. I'm Linda Wild, and yes, it is raining right now, but tonight the rain's going to be moving on out, and we are going to be hanging out at the Sand Dollar in Carolina Beach. We kick off Get Sketchy at 6:30 every single Tuesday night, and I have got so many good prizes up for grabs tonight. I've got Tim McGraw tickets. I've got tickets for you to see Tracy Lawrence. He's going to be performing in New Bern. We've got Busch Gardens passes up for grabs, free beer, gift certificates. And trust me when I tell you that you do not have to be a good drawer. There is no like artiste in the building when we play. We do our best. We have so much fun. We laugh, we eat, we drink. So be there tonight, 6:30 at the Sand Dollar in Carolina Beach. All the details up now on Facebook and Instagram at Gotta Love the Dude.
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0: 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Good Tuesday morning, 7:15. I'm Linda Wild, and rain is in our forecast pretty much most of the day. Now, as we head into the evening hours, like 4 or 5 o'clock, those rain chances are going to drop down to about 20%. I'll tell you that full forecast coming up in just a few minutes. But right now, we have got our celebrations announcements. We do birthday and anniversary announcements. And if you want to add somebody to my list, just let me know. Call me or text me at 815-2663 or send a message anytime on Facebook or Instagram at Gotta Love the Dude. And here we go with our celebrations announcements on this Tuesday. It is August 4th, and we are going to start it off by saying happy birthday to you this morning, Jillian Grant. She is celebrating number 11 today. That is from your whole family. They all love you so much. Have a great day. And Avery Laughlin, happy birthday to you, pretty lady. Hope you have a great day as well. And if you are celebrating today, birthday, anniversary, we hope you have the best day. It's from all of us here at The Dude.
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1: 93.7, The Dude. 7:28, Tuesday morning. I'm Linda Wild. 84 is our high for today. Rain chances, 70%. Now, the good news is as we make our way through the day, those rain chances are going to drop down. Once we get to about 10, 11 o'clock, it'll go to about 30%. Later on this afternoon, that will go to about 20%. Could actually see a little bit of sun today. But the rain is back tomorrow. 60% chance of rain tomorrow. We'll keep you posted on all of that. Just be careful of all that standing water. 75 now.

New difference number 55. You get some new stuff, some older stuff, and some really cool surprises. 93.7. The Dude.

0: 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He's going to be performing at the Mayola at Riverside, which is in New Bern. And all this week, we're giving you a chance to win tickets. All you need to do, listen in for the Tracy Lawrence song of the day. Be caller 13, 815-2663. Now, Marissa is going to have your first chance to win these tickets coming up between noon and 1 today. When you hear her play, find out who your friends are, one of his best. Be caller 13, 815-2663. Everything you need to know about this up right now on Facebook and Instagram at Gotta Love the Dude.
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0: 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It is the Port City Morning Show, and it's all being brought to you by McDonald's this morning. If you need something good in your belly to start your day, stop into McDonald's. They have got their brand new honey brown butter bacon, egg, and cheese biscuit out. Thick cut applewood smoked bacon, folded egg, American cheese, a little sweet honey brown butter on top of that biscuit. It is so good. Try one today at McDonald's. And if you are heading out, you gotta be careful. The rain is not going away quite yet. We still have a few more hours of about 50% chance of rain. We had a lot of standing water from the rain overnight, so please be careful. If you are coming into Wilmington from Brunswick County, seeing a lot of slowdowns in that area, especially right there as you hit that 421 split. South College Road and Wrightsville seeing some slowdowns there. Market and Eastwood moving very slow as well. Also, if you are in the area of Military Cutoff in Eastwood, seeing some slowdowns there. Greenville Loop Road and Pine Grove also moving slow. I don't see any accidents at this time, which is great. So be careful. Keep those headlights on. And if you see any other problems, please let me know. Call me or text me at 815-2663.
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93.7, The Dude. 8:33 Tuesday morning. I'm Linda Wild, and nobody won that big Powerball jackpot last night. This is crazy. It is getting up there now. The estimated jackpot for Wednesday night is now $786 million.

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0: 93.7, The Dude. I'm Linda Wild, and yes, that was the Tim McGraw song of the day that you had to be listening for. Congratulations going out to Jenny Jenkins. She was caller number 13, scored those tickets to go see Tim McGraw this Friday night in Raleigh. We're giving away tickets tomorrow as well. And by the way, tonight at Get Sketchy. So make sure you're listening. Be ready to call in. All the details up now on Facebook and Instagram at Gotta Love the Dude.
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0: Going back for some Jody Messina on 93.7 The Dude. Good Tuesday morning, 9:10. I'm Linda Wild, and tonight we are going to be heading out to Carolina Beach. We're going to play Get Sketchy at the Sand Dollar. Now, I had somebody just call me a little while ago. She's like, I don't totally understand what this is. Get Sketchy is our Pictionary game. So I give you a clue, you draw it to the best of your ability, and if you are not a best drawer like I am, I mean, I'm a horrible drawer. I'm like stick figure kind of thing. You have still got a chance to have so much fun, win a lot of prizes. Up for grabs tonight, Tim McGraw tickets, Tracy Lawrence tickets. I've got Busch Gardens passes, a gift certificate for you to play pickleball at Beau Rivage, free beer. And I'm telling you, everybody that comes is amazing. We have the best time. So come on out tonight, 6:30, the Sand Dollar in Carolina Beach. All the details up now on Facebook and Instagram at Gotta Love the Dude.
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93.7, The Dude. 9:24, Tuesday morning. I'm Linda Wild, and yes, the rain is still coming down. We're still hanging around about a 50% chance of rain as of right now, but that is going to lessen as we make our way through the day. Could actually see a little bit of sun today. Our high is going to be right about 84. Our low tonight, 74. 77 now at The Dude.

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0: The latest from Jason Aldean on 93.7 The Dude. 9:40 Tuesday morning. I'm Lida Wild, and don't forget to be listening up for that Tracy Lawrence song of the day. Marissa is going to be playing it today between noon and one. The song is Find Out Who Your Friends Are. When you hear that song between noon and one, be caller 13 at 815-2663. He is coming to the Mayola at Riverside in historic, beautiful New Bern coming up on August 15th. Perfect way to kind of just get out of town for the weekend. It is all part of the Dude's All Access Summer. 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

93.7, The Dude. 9:54, Tuesday morning. I'm Linda Wild, and that just about does it for me. Be careful the rest of the day. We've still got the rain chances hanging around about 40-50% as we make our way through the day. We are going to hopefully see a little bit sun later on, so I will see you tonight. Make your plans to join me 6:30 at the Sand Dollar in Carolina Beach. We are going to play Get Sketchy. Tracy Lawrence tickets up for grabs. Tim McGraw tickets up for grabs. Busch Gardens passes. Marissa is coming in next. She will get you through the rest of your workday. Tim McGraw, Bailey Zimmerman coming up.

The devil went down to Georgia. He was looking for a soul to steal. 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When he came across this young man sawing on a fiddle and playing it hot, and the devil jumped up on a hickory stump and said, "Boy, let me tell you what. I guess you didn't know it, but I'm a fiddle player too. 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

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Johnny said, "Devil, just come on back if you ever want to try again. 'Cause I told you once, you son of a gun.

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93.7 The Dude. Thanks to Four Corners and Wrightsville Beach for helping us get this great nonstop music on for the workday. And you know, sometimes you got to do yourself right. I got the caffeine in my hands. I've got a candle lit in the studio. I'm setting the vibes right today here on this Tuesday. It's Kenny Chesney on The Dude.

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0: 93.7 The Dude in the All Access Summer. 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And we've got the chance this week as well to see Tracy Lawrence, going to be coming to Riverside. And we've got these tickets for you. So while we're doing the Tim McGraw song of the day, we're also doing the Tracy Lawrence song of the day. And for today, it's Find Out Who Your Friends Are. If you hear that song, that's when you want to be caller 13 at 815-2663. So it's Find Out Who Your Friends Are from Tracy Lawrence so we can get you hooked up with those tickets to see him in Riverside. It could come up at any point, so just make sure that you're paying attention, all right? It's 93.7 The Dude.
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Thanks for spending the workday with us. And a big thank you to Four Corners in Riceville Beach for hooking us up with the great music that's helping get you through. And lunchtime, they've got you covered, too. Make sure you tell them The Dude sent you. Luke Combs is on The Dude.

0: 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Number 11. 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

0: 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My name is Marissa. There are those days where you work all day and the last thing you want to do is come home and cook a meal, right? Or you get in the kitchen, you're thinking, what am I going to have for dinner? Only to realize, oh, we have nothing. If you're a parent, you got to figure it out. You got to, you know, do something. If you're in my household, my spouse looked at me last night and said, ice cream? And I was like, yes, I do. So my girl dinner was just ice cream. And you know what? That's the beauty of being an adult and being able to make your own choices. I don't want to have to pay bills, but here's the perk, ice cream for dinner.
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0: 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We had your Tim McGraw Song of the Day already play, so that is done for today. But what's still up for grabs are Tracy Lawrence tickets, so be listening out for his song, Find Out Who Your Friends Are. And if you hear that, you're going to want to be caller 13 to score those tickets to see him in Riverside. So that show will be coming up, and you can get more details at GottaLoveTheDude.com.
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8: 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It breaks my heart to think that, you know, there's a one-year-old with baby soft skin sitting in a tub full of these contaminants.

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You can find us at Gotta Love The Dude on Instagram and Facebook. You know, we love having some fun with you off the air. And here's the thing, right? Jason Aldean, he doesn't want to be on socials. But we do, because we like to, you know, have some fun and just be silly and stuff. So go ahead, join us. 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

0: 93.7, The Dude. A big congratulations to Ashley. She is in Wrightsville Beach. She just got her tickets to go and see Tracy Lawrence, and we are going to have another opportunity coming up tomorrow. Be listening, because we've got Tim McGraw, we've got Tracy Lawrence. You'll be listening for each of their song of the day, which Linda will give you tomorrow morning. And we've got these great opportunities because of the Dude All Access Summer. 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We love you so much that we want you to have the best summer ever. So the Dude's All Access Summer continues thanks to Lane & Associates Family Dentistry. 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

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You feeling good here on this Tuesday? Maybe you just need to get out and stretch a little. 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That's always a bad idea. 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

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Ah! 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

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I can't even believe this just popped up in my Facebook memories. It feels like it was yesterday. The pandemic has really thrown off time. 7 years ago, I was hanging out with Thomas Rhett in Boston. Want to go back to that? That was fun.

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93.7, The Dude. I've had this on my brain since I had it over the weekend. This is how you know that I'm like a foodie of some sort, because I can't shake it. This French toast bagel that I ended up having. What a delicious invention, or creation, I should say. Jason Aldean, go tell him.

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0: Taylor, 93.7 The Dude, all this great music, thanks to Four Corners and Wrightsville Beach. They've got some great apps. If you're looking for something quick, something small, maybe you want to go ahead and order ahead and have those guys for dinner. You most certainly can. Go ahead, check out their website online, Four Corners, Wrightsville Beach. And Taylor Swift has a new dog, right? Have you heard about this? Her and Travis, they got a dog together. And if rumor serves right, the name is Wendy, named after Wendy Peppercorn from The Sandlot, which I love that so much. Like, that movie is just a classic.
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93.7, The Dude. It debuted over the weekend. And I'll admit, last year when the tryouts popped up, I'm like, do I do it? I've been playing softball since I was six. The Women's Professional Baseball League, it's underway. And no, I shouldn't have tried out because I am like 10 years past my prime, probably.

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0: 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I hope that you're enjoying yourself here on this Tuesday, even if it is just at work, even if it is just maybe not as hard of a Tuesday as you thought it would be. If it is a hard Tuesday, by the way, just hit us up. If you got a song that's going to turn your day around, we want to be a part of that. We want to be a part of the bright spot that you have here on a Tuesday. So you can always hit us up at 815-2663, whether you are calling or texting. Feel free to utilize it, okay? Or even socials, too. You know, quick message goes a long way, a DM, so feel free. But so we got Lee Bryce and the Chicks coming up on The Dude.
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The Dude.

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all the great music on for the workday on 93.7 The Dude. Eric is on the way next. He's going to fill you in on Tim McGraw tickets. He's going to fill you in on Tracy Lawrence tickets. And we'll also, we'll see you tonight, Carolina Beach. We're going to be at the Sand Dollar for a little get sketchy action. He'll fill you in on that, too. It's The Dude.

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93.7 The Dude. How you feeling? Eric with you in the studio. 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I've got you till 7. 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

0: At 10 after 3, 93.7, the dude on what is kind of a gray Tuesday. I've been moving slow myself. I stayed in bed a little bit later than normal. Didn't get my exercise in. You know, rest days are important too. Looking at our forecast, it does look like things should start clearing up over the next couple of days. Temps creeping up as to our upper 80s as well. Eric Church, John Morgan, and more after the break right here on The Dude.
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Tuesday means we're heading down to Carolina Beach, and don't worry about the weather. We can keep you dry in the Sand Dollar. 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John Morgan now. It's Kid My.

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0: Zach Toppin, South of Sanity, 93.7. The Dude, a chuckle because I have been there a time or two in my life. Eric with you, a little over halfway through three. 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

Luke Combs is Sleepless in a Hotel Room, 93.7 The Dude. Our Carolina country artist made possible by Jimmy's down at Wrightsville Beach. If you're in our community looking for live music, you got it down at Jimmy's free of charge every single night of the week. Get down there and get you some. Kenny Chesney now. It's Carry On. She was

0: Bit over halfway through 493.7 The Dude. Eric with you in the studio. 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

0: 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Get Sketchy kicks off 6:30 p.m. Tim McGraw, Jason Aldean, and more after the break right here on The Dude.
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Make sure to stay tuned in this week for your chance to win. Jason Aldean now. It's Don't Tell on Me.

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0: It's their latest teamed up. It's Ride, Ride, Ride, 93.7 The Dude. I took a ride up north this past weekend to the Washington, D.C. area. The traffic up there, too much for me, but grateful that I've got a vehicle to take me up the road, and I knew it was in tip-top shape. 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

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Stay right here all night. 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
1: 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Social media certainly changed the rules of some of the music game. A lot of these artists catching some traction online before they're hitting the airwaves. This young lady certainly did. It's a catchy number. It's Stella Lefty. It's Boston.

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0: Ella Langley, Morgan Wallen, I Can't Love You Anymore, 93.7 The Dude, a little over halfway through six. Always important to take a moment to say thanks to you. Grateful to spend my time with you in the studio. 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You make a big difference here on The Dude. 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

93.7, The Dude. That'll do it for me. I'm going to slide on out of here. A quick glance at our forecast for tomorrow. Still a little chance of showers, but not as certain as it was today. Temp's going to be on the rise as well. Going to be in our upper 80s tomorrow. Get you a good night's rest. Wake up feeling great. Talk to you tomorrow. As always, please be good to each other around the world. You never know what somebody's going through out there. A little bit of kindness and make a big change. Keep your hands washed, your head up, and your ears right here on The Dude.

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0: So glad we're playing that one. Your new music to kick off our Tuesday, Kevin Foster and Shaboozy. It's called Move On, 93.7 The Dude. My name is Cody, in for Skywalker here this week, and we continue this week with our Dude All Access Summer. We're getting you into Tim McGraw again tomorrow, but the big announcement we had earlier today is that's actually not the only show we're getting you into. Tracy Lawrence ticket giveaway is going down rest of this week. He's going to be at Riverside in historic New Bern, and you've got a chance all this week with Tim McGraw, with Tracy Lawrence. Keep listening for that song of the day. When you hear it here again tomorrow, both those artists coming your way tomorrow, caller 13 at 815-2663 is getting into either of these shows. All thanks to our Dude All Access Summer, who's partnered with Lannan Associates Family Dentistry. 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To put a big old smile on your face this summer, our Dude All Access Summer. Back at you tomorrow.
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Well, Major League Baseball came and went here. Now I'll focus on the NFL. 93.7 The Dude. We've got some good stuff headed our way here. The Hall of Fame game for our Panthers happening this Thursday night at 8, taking on the Cards. Then preseason, game one, week one, taking on the Bills on the 15th. That's just 10 days away. Football.

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0: called Tough to Believe. She is still at number two on that song. Taylor Swift, I Knew It, I Knew You. A second week at number two, 93.7 The Dude, being blocked by Ella and Choosing Texas yet again as the number one song in the Billboard Hot 100. Meantime, something else that's, we know that AI is in our world, but a bit surprising when it comes to the music charts. There are some songs out there that have charted, not by real people, by real artists. So over on the gospel charts, almost half at one point earlier this year were in fact AI produced. I think this puts into question, if we're looking at charts, we're looking at music, what are we going to play? What are we not going to play? Here on The Dude, we're playing all real music. And I love that. And I love that you're going to continue hearing that here on 93.7 The Dude. More music's on the way here. Hang tight for John Michael Montgomery, Riley Green, and more country music. We're nonstop next.
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There's over 30 actually right now in North Carolina. And the new spots

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